0: 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While you enjoy our entertainment, I would like to say thank you to all of you out there who's listening to this album. God bless this country.
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1: Allahu akbar. 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

My name is Roman Romanovsky. I am ambassador of the Republic of Belarus to the Republic of Indonesia. I would like to wish Radio Republic Indonesia a very happy 81st anniversary and a lot of success in your noble mission as a unifying media for the nation. May RRI presence continue to be cherished by the people of Indonesia. Thank you for covering Belarus-Indonesia agenda. Radio Republik Indonesia, Sekali di Udara, Tetap di